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1: I wanna rumble with the flow like a cyclone, dance like a boom boom random moves, moves are so random, you gonna surrender, dance every single minute, when the beat drops I really gonna care.

Let's get the party started. See you at the bar, you was hardly talking. That's when I knew that your heart was scarring. Friends to lovers need a part to star in. Like, wait, babe.

dam olish kunlarini Samarali, Sermazmun va Pozitiv deb o'tkazing. Weekend Show Rustambek va Farangiz bilan shanba va yakshanba soat 11 da. 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
1: I'm just being realistic, being honest with myself. I've tried being optimistic, but it doesn't seem to help. So I'll just have to admit this is the hand that I've been dealt. I'm not beating back.